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And of course, playing a song called Glad All Over sort of makes our point. 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It makes us feel glad all over on Des Moines Pure Oldies, 104.5.

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0: 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We'll count down the top 5 songs on that day from a different year every Friday. 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
1: Hello there. 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
1: What opened their eyes? 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What is that great golden feeling? 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
2: 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In a survey among motorists trying Golden Esso Extra, 82% reported an immediate improvement.

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We're inside a long set of Pure Oldies early on a Friday morning, looking forward to the weekend, feeling energized today. We got happiness in the small moments coming up later on, celebrity birthdays. Right now, it's the Turtles.

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0: Des Moines Pure Oldies, 104.5. Bob Dylan wrapping up a long set of pure oldies. This date in history, the biggest band in the world. I was going to say one of the biggest bands in the world, but no, the biggest band in the world. The Beatles released their final album, Let It Be. Not the last album they recorded. There's some confusion about that. So what happened was they recorded the Let It Be album, and then the band was kind of falling apart at that point, and they were like, oh, all right, you know, if you listen to Let It Be, you can hear, like, the production's not great on it. It was kind of a lo-fi album. And then at the end, Paul was like, listen, let's do one more for the fans, one more that's going to show us what we really can do. And that was Abbey Road. They released Abbey Road, and then later, after they broke up, they released Let It Be. So it was kind of a flip-flop situation. And a long set of pure oldies coming up next with the Everly Brothers.
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1: 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Gene Vincent and his Blue Caps coming up. 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

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Here's Jay and the Americans. Come a little bit closer as we roll through the 6 o'clock hour. Still trying to get you awake, get your coffee brewing, get ready for the day.

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And now it's back to 1969. 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

0: 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So I was looking at celebrity birthdays today. We're going to talk about them in a bit. And one of them has a really, really close to my heart. So we're going to talk about that. Also, a guitar virtuoso, his birthday today. A lot of great ones we're going to talk about coming up in a few minutes on Pure Oldies. We're going to kick off a long set with Bobby Hebb and Curtis Lee.
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0: 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Love and Spoonful on Pure Oldies, Jim, on a Friday morning. Now, see, here's the nice thing. You're probably out of bed by now. I hope you are. And if you've showered already, you probably feel pretty good and pretty awake. Maybe just get that cup of coffee. Keep it here on Pure Oldies. We're going to keep the music rolling through your commute into work. And if you want to keep us on throughout the workday, too, if you can, we wholly appreciate that. Ronette's coming up next, and the Beach Boys.
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Cruising through a long set of Pure Oldies on a Friday morning. So excited for the weekend with blood, sweat, and tears.

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Hey, it's already coming up on 8 o'clock this morning. Knock on wood, it's going by quickly, right? Get us into the weekend. Then it can slow down so we can have a long, slow, relaxing weekend.

The last thing I remember, Doc, I started to swerve. And then I saw the Jag slide into the curve. I know I'll never forget that horrible sight. I guess I found out for myself that everyone was right.

0: 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Hermits on Pure Oldies. How's spring cleaning going for you? My house is, it's not in disarray, but I will say I just sort of took over the house a few months ago. So the house is now mine. And there are a lot of updates I want to do to it. A lot of stuff that I had to do in the yard that just kind of like piled up over the years and put a pretty good dent in it. But I do have to paint. And I bought paint for my living room. And I'm happy about the color. I'm excited about it. And I just have yet to pop that paint can open. I'm like, yeah, I'll do that tonight. I'm just going to watch TV for a little while. And then I sit down and that's the end of that. So I got to get that going this weekend. And hopefully by Monday, I'll have an update for you. I don't know how your spring cleaning is going. I hope it's going well. The key is, if you get overwhelmed, just do one thing at a time. That's it. Just even if it's one thing one day, just do one thing at a time.
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We're cruising through a long set of Pure Oldies just after 8 o'clock now. Feeling chill with Marvin Gaye. So what's going on Pure Oldies?

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0: 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Wrapping up with the Chiffons on Pure Oldies. So that song, One Fine Day, was the song that they sued George Harrison over because they claimed that My Sweet Lord, George's song, sounded too much like One Fine Day. The only thing that I can think of, it's the same like amount of words and syllables. One Fine Day. You know what I mean? Like, what else in that song, My Sweet Lord, had to do with it? And they won. I think they won, and he had to pay them some money, too. You know, here's what I say about that. Unless it's a blatant ripoff, just let's let it go, because there are literally only 12 notes to work with.
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1: Kinks in there, America and the Beatles, all in that set. P.S. I love you. You know what's funny about that? 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Do you think they would know? 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You know what I'm going to do? I'm going to go out and get one of my Gen Z coworkers to come in here, and we're going to talk about it coming up in a few minutes on Pure Oldies.
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4: Corny is Kellogg's Corn Flakes.
2: Guy in a restaurant says to the waiter, the coffee tastes like mud, but the Kellogg's Corn Flakes is great.
1: How come the coffee tastes like mud?
2: It was ground this morning.
1: Ooh, how come the Kellogg's Corn Flakes is great?
2: Because it's made like only Kellogg's knows how.
1: That ain't funny, but
4: it sure is corn. 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

0: 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It's Pure Oldies with Jim Ryan. So I found a Gen Z coworker, Megan. What's up, Megan?
1: Hey, how are you doing?
0: Good. I have a question for you.
1: All right.
0: The Beatles song, P.S. I Love You. Are you familiar with this song at all?
1: I am not.
0: Okay, so it was a song that came out in the 60s. I don't expect you to know that. What does P.S. stand for?
1: Postscript.
0: That's right.
1: Woo!
0: Whoa, a Gen Z or new postscript, because I figured you wouldn't know it because no one writes letters anymore.
1: No.
0: So you don't have to put P.S. You just, insert it wherever you wanted it. I'm impressed. How did you know that?
1: I'm just so good. I'm just so impressed.
0: You're wicked smart.
1: Yeah.
2: Got some scratch in my pocket and wearing some cherry threads. Now lay it on me with some way out tunes. 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

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Inside a long set of Pure Oldies, Rod Stewart this hour, Sam and Dave and Soul Man coming up, and here's Billy Joe Royal down in the boondocks.

0: 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Let's talk about celebrity birthdays. I've been dropping the ball just a little bit on that. It's almost 10 o'clock already. We haven't done it yet. Robert Johnson, blues legend, born in 1911. Mr. Ricky Nelson, born in 1940. Tony Tennille from Captain and Tennille, happy birthday, 1943. Bill Legend from T-Rex, I told you it was a good list, 1944. We got Philip Bailey, he was born in 1951, obviously from Earth, Wind, and Fire. He had that solo hit with Phil Collins. Enrique Iglesias, guitar virtuoso Joe Bonamassa, born in 1977. He may have the biggest guitar collection of all time. And the big one that has a closeness to my heart is Mr. Alex Van Halen, born on this date in 1953. Happy birthday, Alex. I know you're listening.
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Just after 10 o'clock on Pure Oldies. Hey, good news. It's Friday. Did you know that? In case you forgot. You ever have that thing where it's Friday and you're like, oh, it feels like Wednesday? That's better than the opposite. When it's Wednesday and it feels like Friday, it's like the biggest fake out of all time. Unacceptable. Here's the stylistics. It's Pure Oldies.

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0: 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The association with Never My Love, one of the great love songs of all time. My name is Jim. It is about 10:20 on a Friday morning. We got Cow Sills coming up in a little bit, music from Rare Earth. Let's talk about stuff that happened on this date in music history. I already talked about how the Beatles released Let It Be, final album that they released. Let's see. In 1993, Aerosmith's 11th studio album, Get a Grip, topped the Billboard Top 200. Now, Aerosmith had a huge run in the 70s that were so successful. Walk This Way, Dream On, all those songs. The 80s, things got a little bit iffy, especially in the early 80s. Joe Perry left the band, and then they had to get like another guitar. And if it's not Joe Perry with Steven Tyler, who wants that? He rejoined in the late 80s. They had Permanent Vacation, which was okay. But then in the 90s, that's when they sort of hit their stride again with Get a Grip. So that album was fantastic. We got Cow Sills coming up next, Rare Earth and Tokens.
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0: 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This date in history, it is May 8th. Today is May 8th. Let's just pick a random year. We will go with 1970. No, we already did that one. The Beatles. 1969, May 8th, John Lennon, George Harrison, Ringo Starr signed a business management contract with Alan Klein and his company. But Paul McCartney refused to sign, continuing to let the Eastmans represent him. Now, the Eastmans was his wife Linda's father. He wanted the father to manage the Beatles after Brian Epstein died. And John, George, and Ringo did not. They wanted to go with Alan Klein because they thought if it was Paul's father-in-law that he would get most of all the things that happen in every band, all the bickering, all the egos, and all that stuff also happened in the Beatles. We got to forget, these were 20-something kids at the time going through this. So, yeah, Paul did that, but the Beatles only lasted for another year after that.
1: Before I came to Sheepgate, my life was broken. 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
1: Hello?
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1: Yes?
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0: Yes, it's all about the personal affairs, the uninhibited affairs of a carefree bachelor and a beautiful career girl.
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0: Pure Oldies, 104.5. Trog's wrapping up a long set of Pure Oldies. Jim Ryan. All right, lunchtime almost. What am I going to do today? Today is Friday. I've been doing pretty well lately eating. I have a bet with a buddy of mine. See, I lost a bunch of weight, and then I plateaued. And I've been plateaued for about 3 months now, 4 months, kind of hanging out at the same weight, which is okay, because I lost a good amount and I feel good, but I still got another about 20 pounds to go. So I made a bet with a buddy of mine, and the bet is I got to lose 10 pounds by June 1st. If I lose 10 pounds by June 1st, so I kind of, that's the win, is losing the weight, but he buys me a coffee at my favorite coffee place. Pretty good, right? You know what happens if I lose, if I don't lose it? I have to buy him a $280 Lego set. This is a good inspiration for me to lose the weight.
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This is such a fun, whimsical song, isn't it? 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

0: 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Bob Dylan, wrapping up the show on Pure Oldies. I can't thank you enough for hanging out with me today. It's been so much fun. And now we get to get the weekend started. You know, I never told you what I was going to get for lunch because I went on that rant about my diet. But so I do have to keep it healthy today. I think I'm feeling sushi tonight. Maybe I'll save sushi for dinner tonight. And for lunch, I'll just have like a salad or something. I think that sounds like a fantastic idea. You have a great weekend. I'll talk to you Monday. It's Pure Oldies.
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As every Friday, I've got trivia from the year of the Fab Five at five to take us there. It's going to kick the weekend off. The year will be 1971 today. I also have a twin spin for you in the 3 o'clock hour. It's the Jackson Five now on Pure Oldies.

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0: 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Today in 1976, John Sebastian's Welcome Back, the theme song to Welcome Back, Cotter, hits number one. The series was originally called Cotter, but after Sebastian wrote the song, the title was changed to accommodate. Sebastian tried writing a song called Cotter, but could only rhyme that word with otter.
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A film released in 1971 gave Michael Jackson his first solo number one song. 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

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If you said Ben, you were correct. The film released in 71 that gave Michael Jackson his first solo number one song. Ben the Rat also won a Patsy Award for Best Animal Performance in a Feature Film in 71. Name the film Ben was featured in. 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

0: 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It was Willard, the film Ben was featured in. The film released in 1971 that gave Michael Jackson his first solo number one song. 1971 is the year of today's Fab Five at Five.
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That's all right. 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

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Gene Hackman, a detective in 1971's The French Connection. Can you name his character? It was Jimmy Popeye Doyle. What police department did Jimmy Popeye Doyle work for?

0: your oldies, 104.5. Gene Hackman, a detective in 1971's The French Connection. His character, Jimmy Popeye Doyle. What police department did he work for? NYPD. 1971 is the year of today's Fab 5 at 5.
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It was Walt Disney World, the very popular entertainment resort that opened on October 1st, 1971, the year of today's Fab Five at Five. 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

0: 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It was today in 1965 on their first American tour, the Rolling Stones stop in Jacksonville, Florida. In the audience is 17-year-old Ronnie Van Zant, who decides then and there that he wants to be a singer in a rock band. He later forms Lynyrd Skynyrd. 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

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Today's Fab 5 at 5 is the year 1971, a popular movie based on a 1964 children's novel was released in 1971. Can you name

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In 1971, a popular movie based on a 1964 children's novel was released. 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

0: 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It was today in 1963, the Beatles land their first number one hit when From Me to You tops the UK chart. The song goes nowhere in America, where word of the Beatles is still just a whisper. The Beatles are next on Pure Oldies.
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1: Big John. Big John.
2: Every morning at the mine, you could see him arrive. He stood 6'6" and weighed 245, kind of broad at the shoulder and narrow at the hip.

0: 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These few words are written on that stand.
1: At the bottom of this mine lies a big, big man. 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
1: Potato chips in that? 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
0: No, Pringles, newfangled potato chips.
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0: Yeah, the ones that stay fresh.
1: Potato chips that stay fresh.
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1: Not broken. 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
0: 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Look, crush proof canister. 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
1: 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You know, this Pringles guy should be taken seriously. Pringles newfangled potato chips.
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0: 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It was today in 1976. Carly Simon becomes the first Saturday Night Live musical guest who doesn't play live when a bout of stage fright keeps her from going on. Instead, NBC runs pre-recorded renditions of You're So Vain and a new song called Half a Chance.
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It was the Quarter Pounder, the McDonald's staple introduced in 1971, the year of today's Fab Five at Five. Berry Man.

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And my honey, ram-a-lam-a-ding-dong, forever. And when I say dip-di-dip, di-dip, di-dip, you know I mean it from the bottom.

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0: 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Can you name the seventh James Bond film released in 1971, the year of today's Fab 5 at 5?
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It was Diamonds Are Forever, the seventh James Bond film, released in 1971, the year of today's Fab Five at Five. Billy Paul from 1972.

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We discussed Diamonds Are Forever, the seventh James Bond film released in 1971. Who played the Bond girl?

0: 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Lana Wood played the Bond girl. Was it Plenty O'Toole in Diamonds Are Forever, which was the seventh James Bond film released in 1971, the year of today's Fab Five at Five.
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Today in 1976, John Sebastian's Welcome Back, the theme song to Welcome Back Cotter, hits number one. 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

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In 1971, the year of today's Fab Five at Five, General Mills offered two monster-themed cereals. 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

I wonder if you're lonesome tonight. You know, someone said the world's a stage and each must play a part. 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

0: 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Count Chocula and Frankenberry were the two monster-themed cereals that General Mills offered in 1971. Boo Berry was introduced in 1972. 71 is the year of today's Fab Five at Five. It'll get the weekend kicked off coming up.
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1: 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The year 1971, the first Starbucks opened, Taco Bell was started, Century 21 Real Estate opened its doors. 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

0: 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Joe action figure was $7 to $8. 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

0: 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The Jackson 5 at number 2, Never Can Say Goodbye, and it was Ocean, Put Your Hand in the Hand, at number 3. The year is 1971. Name the bullfrog mentioned in the biggest hit song, Jeremiah.
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Some more 1971 trivia. This daredevil set a world record and jumped 19 cars on a motorcycle in Ontario, California. Name him.

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It was, of course, Evel Knievel, the daredevil that set the world record in 1971 and jumped 19 cars on a motorcycle in California. 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